0: Kibitz-Dings.
1: Loro. 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

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I hear you all ask about the meaning of scat. Well, I'm the professor, and all I can tell you is while you're still sleeping, the saints are still weeping, 'cause things you call dead haven't yet had the chance to be born.

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1: Get up off the dance floor. Get up and scream my name. Get up off the dance floor. Get up and scream my name.

this is Chris Hughes from Fat Dog. You're listening to Radio Loro 90.2. Rock on!